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1: Talking about some movie news, and here's some big news for fans of Spider-Man. A brand new trailer for Spider-Man Brand New Day will give fans their first look at Mark Ruffalo's Dr. Bruce Banner / Hulk. Also, we got glimpses of John Bernthal's Punisher, the Scorpion, Zendaya, and Tom Holland, of course. The new trailer is out now, can be hitting theaters on July 31st. And when you go to the theaters to go and check it out, there's actually not going to be one, not two, not three, but like four or five different things that you can buy at the movie theater that'll all be Spider-Man themed. They got blanket, they got a web slinger combo container, a bottle, of course, the classic popcorn tubs. It's going to be all things Spider-Man, again, swinging into theaters July 31st.

Money in a Minute, next chance to play one final time this week, tomorrow morning, just after 8 o'clock with Trent and Frank. 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
1: Slight chance of showers, possibly a thunderstorm overnight, low 9. Showers tomorrow, the high 19, and nice and sunny on Saturday with a high of 22.
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1: It's a big weekend this weekend out in Boulder as they celebrate Summer Solstice Days this weekend. Tomorrow, kicking it all off with a pulled pork supper followed by a Regals baseball game. 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So going into Saturday, they got all that fun stuff and more, including the free pancake breakfast, kids entertainment, mixed softball tournament. Massive weekend. Love the small town festivals. 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So go and check it out in Boulder if you're around this weekend, Friday and Saturday. 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
1: Remember the unofficial tribute show, Taylor, a tribute to the eras of Taylor Swift music, is coming to the WMCA on June 28th. 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

In 24 hours from now, the Brandon Sportsplex pool is going to be the place to be as Swim With Star will be kicking off once again, 7 to 10 o'clock every Friday night. 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
1: Slight chance of showers, possibly a thunderstorm overnight, low 9. Showers tomorrow, the high 19, and nice and sunny on Saturday with a high of 22.
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1: Talking about some more music news, and it was just last week that Olivia Rodrigo's new album dropped, and I guess you can count Charlie XCX as a fan who is tweeting out about her favorite singles off of that. A lot of people talking about that one. Also talking about Lil Nas X, who has apparently now told the world that he's ready to come back. He shared that he was diagnosed with bipolar disorder after years of avoiding the diagnosis, but now that he's shared the update on his mental health, says he's in a good way, and he's been doing music for 7 years. He's got some new stuff on the way, so we'll be hearing more from Lil Nas X in a little bit. Right now, we got Tame Impala, Dracula.

0: evenings.
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1: Slight chance of showers, possibly a thunderstorm overnight, low 9. Showers tomorrow, the high 19, and nice and sunny on Saturday with a high of 22.
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1: Well, made it through. It was a long day with the Assiniboine Golf Tournament earlier today, but it was an awesome time out there. Again, a shout out to

Assiniboine College, putting on another fantastic sold-out event. Weather-wise, cooperated. Nobody got rained on. It was fantastic. Little dark clouds rolling in near the end, but that was it. So great day there. Hopefully the BU Bird Cup can follow that same thing and not get rained on in a couple of weeks. Hope for that one. Meanwhile, I'm out of here tonight. Off to enjoy the rest of my Thursday. What's left of it, you enjoy yours. And I'll talk to you again tomorrow for what's always the best show of the week, your Friday evening show. Until then, as always, have a good one. Cheers.

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0: 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Top down, cruising, just taking her easy. Heck no. This ain't some Harlequin romance novel. This is party season. 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
1: Slight chance of showers, possibly a thunderstorm overnight, low 9. Showers tomorrow, the high 19, and nice and sunny on Saturday with a high of 22.
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1: Slight chance of showers, possibly a thunderstorm overnight, low 9. Showers tomorrow, the high 19, and nice and sunny on Saturday with a high of 22.
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1: 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This ain't some Harlequin romance novel. 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

94.7 Star acknowledges that we are on the traditional territories of Treaty Number 1 and Treaty Number 2 and the shared traditional lands of the Cree, Anishinaabewaki, Oji-Cree, Ocheti-Chikoan, and the homeland of Métis peoples. We respect the treaties that were made on this territory.

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1: This weekend, we're not only kicking off summer, but we're throwing it back to summer 2009. 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Hitful! I know you want me, you know I want you. We're also hanging

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I'm automatic quarterback. 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
1: More than 20 men were arrested in Brandon during a crackdown on sexual exploitation. Police say 23 men were taken into custody for allegedly paying for sex or attempting to arrange the purchase of sexual services. The province has expanded free hepatitis A vaccine eligibility as the outbreak grows, with 784 cases and 4 deaths reported since September of 2024. More children, affected communities, travelers, and high-risk groups now qualify for free vaccination. A dozen freshly graduated emergency medical responders, or EMRs, are off to work in rural Manitoba, and some of them will be coming to Westman. In a release, the province announced Glenborough, Erickson, and Minnedosa would be among the communities where the graduates would work. According to the province, an EMR provides frontline emergency care and supports ambulance operations. And the timing couldn't be better on this, as Glenborough just got their new clinic last week. More than 20,000 storm claims have already come into MPI after last week's wild weather, and the public insurer says more are still coming. According to MPI, this puts them on pace to set a new record for the highest number of claims in a single event. They're asking the public for patience as they try to process a huge number of claims from around Manitoba after storms, floods, and tornadoes last week. And finally, Westburn's annual Midwest Business Community event was held in Brandon Thursday, where GM Lee Budd discussed the high cost of downtime and how the company helps clients prevent it.
2: What companies need is network stability and equipment that's going to last through harsh environments. And that's at the forefront as a robust supply chain, which we can deliver to our customers, makes a huge impact on their productivity.
1: Westburn was founded in Alberta and expanded into Manitoba 60 years ago. The company now employs more than 140 people. In sports, Canada picked up its first ever Men's World Cup win Thursday, routing Qatar 6-0 in Vancouver. Blue Jays sweep Boston with a 4-3 victory and their third straight win. The CFL Week 3 gets underway tonight as BC visits Hamilton. Winnipeg has the week off. I'm Frank. For local news and more, visit starfm.ca.
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3: 6:04, a bit of a cloudy start, and could be some showers lining up for our morning. There's the risk of a thunderstorm a little before lunchtime. Gusty winds and 19 degrees. Tonight, partly cloudy skies and down to 6. But tomorrow, sunshine and 20, and Sunday looks good too. Sunshine there, 22 degrees. Partly cloudy and 11 now.
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0: live from the Fowler Nissan Studios. 6:09. Of course, before Canada officially got on its way on our World Cup journey in Toronto, Alanis Morissette had the honor of singing "O Canada" at our opening ceremonies, and the Ottawa native brought the crowd to its feet as we welcomed the world to soccer's biggest stage. I feel very much like Alanis has been a good luck charm for us. Canada made history last night, hammering Qatar 6-0 for our country's first ever men's World Cup win. Jonathan David scored a hat trick. The crowd at BC Place went predictably insane.
1: Fantasy football for Canada. They will finish in a position today with their biggest ever margin of victory for a CONCACAF team at the World Cup. And a first ever World Cup win for Canada.
0: So I'm getting into this. Canada's next FIFA World Cup match will be Switzerland taking on Canada. That's coming up this Wednesday, so we've got a bit to wait. The action again is at BC Place in Vancouver, 2 o'clock our time. Great excuse to do zero work, right?

That's Preston Pablo, Cuz I Do. 6:12 now, Friday morning. A lot of weekend ahead of us here, and you might have some plans for Dad, or you have some plans in the work for dear old Dad, or you're not at all sure what to do for Dad. Okay, we've been teasing this for a couple days, but today is the day we really roll up our sleeves and start helping you out here. Starting today at 5 o'clock, you will have a chance to win Dad tickets to check out Monsters and Mayhem. Starting today after 5 o'clock, you'll start hearing cues to text. When you do hear them, have a phone handy because you want to text Dad to us at 204-727-STAR. That will get your name in for a chance to win a pair of tickets to the show. 3 big days coming in July. He deserves it. I mean, he's Dad.

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1: Okay, today the action's on Princess Avenue, the 1500 block, 15th Street, of course, to 16th Street, is expected to be down to a single lane starting now until about 2 o'clock this afternoon. Tomorrow, the 1100 block of Princess Avenue will be a full closure. Now, if you spot anything else that we should share, in town or out of town, fire it off, let me know. 204-727-STARS, the Fusion Credit Union text line.
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1: Okay, 619, little cloudy out there right now. We could have some morning showers. Risk of a thunderstorm late morning today as well as into your afternoon. High of 19 and your UV index at 3, which is moderate. Tonight, partly cloudy skies, all the way down to 6 degrees, but sunshine for Saturday, high of 20, and dayside Sunday again, nice and sunny, high of 22. Partly cloudy, and we're at 11 degrees.
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Broadcasting live from the Fowler Nissan Studios, that is Justin Bieber with Daisies. 6:25, good morning. Trent here, and Sunday, of course, amongst a bunch of other things, make sure you roll by the Riverbank Discovery Center. It's National Indigenous Peoples Day, and this is shaping up to be a fantastic celebration. Things are going to get going there in the morning with a traditional opening. By noon, the powwow grand entry takes center stage, so expect the sounds of drums to be echoing from the riverbank with dance and, of course, the sense of community that brings. Live music, cultural performances, storytelling, plenty of chances to learn about Indigenous history and traditions. And I gotta admit, I'm excited about the food vendors. I don't have a full list, but I'd be very surprised if you leave there without a bannock dog in your hand. I will do anything for a bannock dog. A super family-friendly day, lots for the kids, and they wrap it up Sunday with fireworks. Check it out at the riverbank. This is magic. 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
1: Heavy flooding in Swan Valley has drowned out crops, washed out roads and bridges, and left some producers scrambling to protect farmland from more high water. MASC says it's preparing to fast-track claims and get financial assistance to affected farmers as quickly as possible. Meanwhile, MPI is dealing with a flood of their own, over 20,000 insurance claims. The Crown Corporation says it may set a record for claims from a single weather event and is asking Manitobans for patience as claims continue to pour in. In international news, Israel carried out more strikes in southern Lebanon overnight as fighting with Hezbollah continues to escalate. And there are growing concerns the escalating conflict could jeopardize the new U.S.-Iran agreement. Meanwhile, Russia says it shot down hundreds of drones during one of the largest attacks on Moscow this year. Ukraine says the strikes were retaliation for recent Russian bombardments and included a targeted oil refinery. And back here at home, Indigenous Peoples Day kicks off at noon today at the Sioux Valley Dakota Nation powwow grounds with a grand entry, live entertainment, tournaments, games, and family activities. The celebration features Braden King, the Seaweed Band, and TikTok creator Grandma Sherry, along with food trucks, merch bingo, a barbecue supper, and fireworks. And finally, one of downtown Brandon's biggest summer events returns this weekend. Brandon Downtown Biz Executive Director Emmy Sanderson says the kicking off summer block party is designed to bring people and the downtown business sector together.
2: If you're new to Brandon and you've never been to this part of downtown, you've got to come down and check it out. It's like an easygoing, happy, fun, welcoming vibe. And what I really love about this event is it shows

0: showcases the collaboration that our downtown businesses do, working together as a community.
1: The event runs from 1 to 11:30 p.m. tomorrow on Princess Avenue between 11th and 12th Streets. Canada made World Cup history in Vancouver, crushing Qatar 6-0 for the men's national team's first ever World Cup victory. Jonathan David scored a hat-trick, and Canada moves atop Group B. The Blue Jays completed a 3-game sweep of the Bo Sox with a 4-3 win in Boston. And in the CFL, Week 3 kicks off tonight with BC visiting Hamilton. Winnipeg has the week off. I'm Frank. 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

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Ariana Grande, very busy with a passion project of hers. She started something called the Brighter Days Ahead Foundation. So this is a charitable initiative focused on helping expand access to mental health supports for people right across North America. She says the foundation is going to help connect people with resources and the organizations that do important work in the mental health space. It's a cause that's close to her heart for years, she says, and she hopes the project will literally help create brighter days ahead for those that need it most. This is Alicia Cara, rooting for you.

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2: 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Could see a thunderstorm. I'll update your roads and your weather just ahead. Big plans for the weekend and trying to get your teens involved? Okay, that can be tough. Now, it's tempting to wake up your teenager on Saturday or Sunday morning so they don't snooze the day away completely, right? But some new research suggests you might want to let them sleep. Okay, it can be a little frustrating when they're in bed past noon, but study after study after study says sleep and health data indicates people between the age of 16 all the way to 24 have a much lower risk of depressive symptoms if they get good sleep-ins. They're still building those brains after all, right? And on the other side, I mean, if they're boys, they probably smell anyways. Do you really want them to come downstairs?
1: Up and at 'em.

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1: Okay, today the action's on Princess Avenue, the 1500 block, 15th Street, of course, to 16th Street. It's expected to be down to a single lane starting now until about 2 o'clock this afternoon. Tomorrow, the 1100 block of Princess Avenue will be a full closure. Now, if you spot anything else that we should share, in town or out of town, fire it off, let me know. 204-727-STARS, the Fusion Credit Union text line.
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1: Okay, 6:50, cloudy start. Expecting a few showers in our morning, wrapping up into your afternoon. There is the risk of a thunderstorm late morning and this afternoon as well. We'll get to 19 degrees and your UV index at 3, which is moderate. Tonight, partly cloudy, down to 6 degrees. Not bad for your weekend. Saturday, sunshine and 20. Sunday, dayside, sunshine again and a high of 22. Partly cloudy, 11 degrees.
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0: with this
1: shit. Don't be surprised if Ed Sheeran disappears from us for a little while. He says he's taking a break from music when his current Loop tour wraps up. Father of two recently told fans he'd like to do the dad thing for a while, spend more time with the family. Of course he does. 6:56, Frank has news headlines just ahead, and this is Devin Cole. I got you. If you need a

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1: A joint police operation targeting the demand for sexual services has resulted in 23 arrests in Brandon. Investigators say the men allegedly paid for or attempted to purchase sexual services during the two-day enforcement project. With hepatitis A spreading across Manitoba, 784 cases, 165 hospitalizations, and 4 deaths, the province has widened access to free vaccines. Updated criteria now include additional children, community members, travelers, and people at elevated risk. A new poll suggests most Americans remain unhappy with President Donald Trump's handling of the conflict with Iran, despite a recent agreement aimed at easing tensions. About 65% of respondents disapprove of Trump's approach to the Middle East, although his overall approval rating remains at 37%. The latest innovations in the electrical industry were on display in Brandon yesterday, but Westburn General Manager Lee Budd says the real value of the company's trade show is the relationships it helps build.
2: Some of the people in the room here, we've known for 30 years. Customer relationships with our vendors and our customers for 20 to 30 years, which is, it's hard to put a value on that.
1: Westburn traces its roots to Alberta a century ago and now operates more than 100 locations across Canada, including one here in Brandon. Finally, we have plenty of events to report on for this first official weekend of summer, including 3 rural Manitoba communities. In Carberry, the annual Fireman's Breakfast runs Saturday morning in support of the North Cypress Langford Fire Department, and it's a Texas-style good eating there. And in Neepawa, they mark their National Indigenous Peoples Day with a free celebration Sunday at Kinsman Park. Meanwhile, the Little Valley Jamboree returns to Erickson, raising money for children with special needs from across the region. It kicks off today, and we have all the info you need on all of those events on our website. In sports, Canada picked up its first ever Men's World Cup win Thursday, routing Qatar 6-0 in Vancouver. Blue Jays sweep Boston with a 4-3 victory, their third straight win. And CFL Week 3 gets underway tonight with BC visiting Hamilton. The Blue Bombers are off this week. I'm Frank. For local news and more, visit starfm.ca.
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3: 7:04, cloudy start. We are expecting some showers this morning. Risk of a thunderstorm both late morning as well as into your afternoon. We'll get to 19 degrees today with the UV index at 3, which is moderate. Tonight, partly cloudy, down to 6 degrees, but a sunshiny Saturday, high of 20, and sunshine again Sunday, high there of 22. Cloud and 12 now.
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0: 7:08. That's Imagine Dragons with Believer. Hey, Monsters and Mayhem, Monster Trucks roaring back to the Keystone Center this summer. We've got 3 days of that full throttle action, July 24th to the 26th. Starting today at 5 o'clock, we're going to give you a chance to text to win tickets in honor of Father's Day. 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
0: Ah, yes, dear old dad. Is there anything he cannot lay his hands on and just make better? My dad was that guy. He was that guy that, whatever it was, he knew how to take it apart, put it back together, and improve it. He could fix anything. And like dads everywhere, one of his favorite tools was duct tape. Now, the technical side of fixing things might have skipped me, I think. However, I have embraced duct tape in my life. I take a little bit of ribbing, as a matter of fact. I've got 2 pairs of running shoes. One pair that's new, and I really should try to wear in a little bit more. But then I got my favorite pair. They're so worn in. They're so comfy. And they're only 40% duct tape at this point. That means they got life in them. Whether shoes or boots, normally I don't get rid of them until I take a hard look at them and think, okay, they're now 60% duct tape. It's time for them to go. In honor of dads everywhere, I want to know, what is the most original use you've ever made out of duct tape? Everyone that joins in again will get their name in for a draw for my final pair of tickets to the Taylor Swift tribute show. That's going down June the 28th at the WMCA.
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0: 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That is The Fray with How to Save a Life at 7:14. Hey, it's Trent. What is the wildest, most original use you've ever seen someone make of duct tape? All in honor of Father's Day and his secret weapon. Text me 204-727 Star. Megan says, I use colored duct tape to label leftovers in my freezer, basically my organizational system. That is wildly smart, Megan. I should probably tag on and do that myself. Gord says, I fixed my reading glasses with duct tape. My wife says they look ridiculous. I say they work. And I say...
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1: Okay, today the action's on Princess Avenue, the 1500 block, 15th Street, of course, to 16th Street. It's expected to be down to a single lane starting now until about 2 o'clock this afternoon. Tomorrow, the 1100 block of Princess Avenue will be a full closure. Now, if you spot anything else that we should share, in town or out of town, fire it off, let me know. 204-727-STARS, the Fusion Credit Union text line.
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1: All right, 7:19, cloudy out there. Some showers expected this morning. Risk of a thunderstorm both late morning as well as rolling into your afternoon. We'll get to 19 degrees with your UV index at 3, which is moderate. Tonight, partly cloudy, down to 6. Tomorrow, sunshine and 20. Sunday, sunshine and 22. Cloudy skies and 12 degrees now.
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0: What is the wildest, most original, interesting thing you've ever seen someone do or make with duct tape? All in honor of Father's Day, I got a text here from Zoe saying, wrapping a Christmas gift up in a ball of duct tape and watching the other person struggle to open it up. Always a good laugh.

0: I like it. I got a text here from Alicia. Alyssa? One of those is right. She says, I made a phone stand out of duct tape so I could watch videos while I'm cooking. All great ideas.
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1: A week of storms and the resulting flooding has left MPI with a flood of their own, over 20,000 insurance claims. The public insurer says it's setting up some temporary solutions for the high claims volume, but is still asking Manitobans to be patient. They also say that as more claims are still coming in, they're on pace to set a record for the most claims from a single weather event. Manitoba has recorded 784 cases of hepatitis A over the past year, prompting the province to expand eligibility for free vaccinations. Children born on or after January 1, 2010, who meet certain criteria, can now receive the vaccine at no cost. A joint police operation targeting the demand for sexual services has resulted in 23 arrests in Brandon. Investigators say the men allegedly paid for or attempted to purchase sexual services during the two-day enforcement project. Minnedosa, Erickson, and Glenboro are among the communities to be served by a newly graduated class of emergency medical responders. The province says a dozen graduates from programs in Arborg and the College of the North will be joining the workforce and assisting ambulance operators right away. Downtown Brandon is getting ready to throw one of its biggest parties of the year as the kicking off summer block party takes over 12th and Princess tomorrow.

0: Oral.
1: Executive Director of Brandon Downtown Biz, Emmy Sanderson, describes the setup.
2: There's tons of street parking around it, and street parking's free on Saturday, so that's perfect. So you just kind of roll up, find some parking. It's impossible to miss. The street is shut down. There's a big stage, you know, between Section 6 and the dock, and there's lots of action going on. So and there's live music going the whole time.
1: The free event runs from 1 until 11:30 p.m. tomorrow, although food, beverages, and vendor purchases are extra. The Brandon Wheat Kings selected defenseman Marco Melbassa in the WHL draft earlier this year, and both he and the team are excited about the pick. Melbassa says he plans to spend the summer getting bigger and stronger, though he may occasionally indulge in another passion he discovered recently, ball hockey.
3: I went to Nationals last year. We ended in the semifinals in overtime. It was kind of heartbreaking, but that was my first time ever playing ball hockey, and turns out I was pretty good at it.
1: We have a full video interview with Marco up on our website. Canada made World Cup history Thursday, routing Qatar 6-0 in Vancouver for the men's national team's first ever World Cup win. The Blue Jays swept the Bo Sox with a 4-3 win in Boston, their third straight win. Winnipeg's Jonathan Toews is expected to officially announce his retirement today after 16 seasons in the NHL that included three Stanley Cup titles. I'm Frank. For local news and more, visit starfm.ca. I'm Frank. 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

Live from the Fowler Nissan Studios, this is 94.7 Star, 736. That was Noah Kahan with Tick Season. And as our neighbors to the south are getting all worked up and excited for their 4th of July celebrations, they do their annual 2-hour broadcast with their Macy's Parade, right? And there's always live performances to that. Noah Kahan is going to be center and front of it this year. Also, performances by Post Malone, Blake Shelton, Shaboozy, Biba Rexha, and no joke, Salt-N-Pepa. I'm so down with that. This is Jamie Fine on Star.

0: 7:40 with Jamie Fine, and if anything's left, hey, Father's Day Sunday, giving away my final pair of tickets for the Taylor Swift tribute show. That's going to be at the WMCA. Just let me check that. June 28th. Okay, yeah, I got the date right. June 28th, two tickets would be a great daddy-daughter date, maybe, or for anyone. If you want them, I'll put your name in a draw. If you let me know what is the wildest use you've ever seen someone make of duct tape. Dad's secret weapon. And text me 204-727-STAR. A couple here. Joel says, we used a roll of duct tape to make a rope to pull a skidoo to get it back to our trucks after the belt broke. That's awesome. April says, OMG, girls in Flin Flon make purses out of, Trent can't say that word, blank tape. I think your autocorrect might have taken the word duct and turned it into something else. I like the answer, though.
1: 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Mornings with Trent.

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1: Okay, today the action is on Princess Avenue, the 1500 block, 15th Street, of course, to 16th Street. Is expected to be down to a single lane starting now until about 2 o'clock this afternoon. Tomorrow, the 1100 block of Princess Avenue will be a full closure. Now, if you spot anything else that we should share, in town or out of town, fire it off, let me know. 204-727-STARS, the Fusion Credit Union text line.
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1: Okay, 7:45. Cloudy skies out there. That cloud could bring some showers this morning. As a matter of fact, we are expecting that. Risk of a thunderstorm both late morning as well as stepping into your afternoon. We'll reach 19 degrees for a high, and your UV index is at 3, which is moderate. Tonight, partly cloudy, down to 6 degrees. Tomorrow, sunshine 20. Sunday, sunshine 22. It is cloudy now and 12.
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1: We drop a lucky name three times a day, 7:50, 10:50, and 3:50. And congratulations, Kendra Preddy. Kendra's from Nesbitt, Manitoba. How you doing, Nesbitt? Looks like she entered our little contest at McMunn and Yates. Kendra, you are officially in the running now for a $23,000 prize package. 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
8: Heavy flooding in Swan Valley has drowned out crops, washed out roads and bridges, and left some producers scrambling to protect farmland from more high water. MASC says it's preparing to fast-track claims and get financial assistance to affected farmers as quickly as possible. Meanwhile, MPI is dealing with a flood of their own, over 20,000 insurance claims. The Crown Corporation says it may set a record for claims from a single weather event and is asking Manitobans for patience as claims continue to pour in. In international news, Israel carried out more strikes in southern Lebanon overnight as fighting with Hezbollah continues to escalate. And there are growing concerns the escalating conflict could jeopardize the new U.S.-Iran agreement. Meanwhile, Russia says it shot down hundreds of drones during one of the

0: Largest attacks on Moscow this year. Ukraine says the strikes were retaliation for recent Russian bombardments and included a targeted oil refinery. And back here at home, Indigenous Peoples Day kicks off at noon today at the Sioux Valley Dakota Nation powwow grounds with a grand entry, live entertainment, tournaments, games, and family activities. The celebration features Braden King, the Seaweed Band, and TikTok creator Grandma Sherry, along with food trucks, merch bingo, a barbecue supper, and fireworks. And finally, one of downtown Brandon's biggest summer events returns this weekend. Brandon Downtown Biz Executive Director Emmy Sanderson says the Kickin' Off Summer Block Party is designed to bring people and the downtown business sector together.
1: If you're new to Brandon and you've never been to this part of downtown, you've got to come down and check it out. It's like an easygoing, happy, fun, welcoming vibe. And what I really love about this event is it showcases the collaboration that our downtown businesses do, working together as a community.
0: The event runs from 1 to 11:30 p.m. tomorrow on Princess Avenue between 11th and 12th Streets. Canada made World Cup history in Vancouver, crushing Qatar 6-0 for the men's national team's first ever World Cup victory. Jonathan David scored a hat-trick, and Canada moves atop Group B. The Blue Jays completed a three-game sweep of the Bo Sox with a 4-3 win in Boston. And in the CFL, Week 3 kicks off tonight with BC visiting Hamilton. Winnipeg has the week off. I'm Frank. For local news and more, visit starfm.ca.
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3: All right, 8:04, cloudy skies right now. Potential for some showers from that and a risk of a thunderstorm both late morning as well as rolling into your afternoon. We'll get to 19 today with the UV index at 3, which is moderate. Tonight, down to 6 degrees. Then sunshine for Saturday, high of 20. And a Sunday with a high of 22. Cloudy now and 12.
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0: That's Olivia Dean. So easy to fall in love on 94.7 Star. 8:07. Good morning, Frank, and happy almost Father's Day to you.
1: Oh, yes. Hey, yeah, thank you.
0: Oh, my pleasure. My pleasure, yeah. Dude.
1: Happy Friday to you.
0: Oh, I love that. Love yes. that. Your family going to take you out and spoil you on Sunday?
1: I think so. I think dinner plans and a round of golf with my son. He's excited.

0: that's a great day.
1: Yeah, it's going to be good.
0: Yeah, fantastic.
1: I'm more excited than a squirrel in a sunflower field. Don't know what to do. Going to be all over the place. It's going to be fun, though. Hopefully the weather cooperates and everybody can enjoy a nice, kind of officially first weekend of summer.
0: Right. First day of summer on Sunday, too.
1: Lots going on. So many rural events.
0: Yeah.
1: Got the local event. Got the summer kickoff party downtown in Brandon here. And just pick an event. Go to it. Maybe go to two or three if you've got the time.
0: And, you know, take your kids. Let them spoil you. You know, that's what it's all about here, Dads. We teach our kids life lessons, of course, as we move through life, and always a big smile on every dad's face when you see one of them, you know, come home. You know, one of those things that you feel is important, like honesty. You know, it's a character pillar that we want to instill in our kids. Mm-hmm. But you can have too much honesty from your children, because keep in mind they see everything, right?
1: Yeah.
0: So on Father's Day, treat Dad to an experience, get a card, but maybe skip Hallmark's new line.
2: He's done so much for you. This Sunday, do something for him with Hallmark's line of honest Father's Day cards.
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4: 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I just wish you didn't do it while wearing those jorts.
2: Hallmark's honest Father's Day cards. Give Dad the ultimate gift. The truth.
1: Money in a minute. Yo. Money in a minute. At least
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1: At least they made them rhyme. It was
0: absolutely right. Father's Day will go over the top, I guess, if we put your name on a $610 check.
1: Ooh, yeah. All $610. Right. I love it.
0: I got lines are blocked. We're ready to go. Money in a minute. What color do we want for trivia?
1: For the big stack of cash, let's go double digits today. Let's go 11.
0: Color 11. I am at 204-727 star.

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1: Okay, caller 11. We're going to play trivia with Julia this morning. How you doing, Julia?
2: I'm very nervous.
1: Oh, no. This is like falling out of a tree. If you just relax enough, it looks after itself.
2: Okay.
1: Did that help?
3: And it doesn't hurt as much.
1: No, it doesn't hurt as much. And besides, you got a secret weapon, Julia. You got your son Landon with you, right?
2: I do.
1: Landon goes to school in Shoal Lake, and you're on your way to drop him off. So we'll try not to trip you guys up and make him late. But, you know, I got to ask. Let's say Landon throws in, you know, some questions and really helps you out here. $610. How does that split?
2: I mean, pretty at least even, probably.
1: Oh, right. Sweet. Yeah. Okay, Frank, how does this work? How do we give them the money?
3: So we have 9 questions, and they come from any topic. We have a lot of different fun topics. You get 60 seconds to rip through them. If one causes a snag, yell pass as quick as you can, because Trent's going to use that time to give you time to come back around to that question, so you have another shot at your passes. Teams are welcome, which is, I guess you got the duo today, the dynamic duo of Julia and Landon is going for it. But Julia, you have the phone, so that answer that comes from your lips, we're taking that as the final answer.
2: Alrighty.
1: All right, you kids ready to play?
2: As ready as we're going to get, yeah.
1: For $610, this is Money in a Minute.
0: Ready? Let's go.
1: In which country was Dominion Day celebrated until 1982?
2: Oh, pass.
1: By what chemical process do plants make food?
2: Pass.
1: What year did the Chernobyl disaster occur? 84, 85, or 86?
2: 85.
1: What river defines the border between Texas and Mexico?
2: Oh my goodness. You know, pass.
1: What classic novel's subtitle is The Modern Prometheus?
2: Oh my goodness. Pass.
1: How many holes are in a bowling ball?
2: In a bowling ball, 3.
1: How many vowels are in the word symphony?
2: 5.
1: On a map, the vertical lines are called what?
2: Horizontal.
1: What's a fairy ring made of?
2: A fairy ring? Oh, no.
1: You can still throw an answer in there.
2: I don't know.
1: Okay, that's fair. We're not writing a check. I'll just,
3: I think we won't be writing a check.
1: No.
2: But no.
3: So, just to go over your passes here, Julia, the country was the Dominion Day celebrated until 1982. That's Canada.
1: Right.
2: Oh, my goodness.
3: Yeah.
1: That's the year.
2: We need to work on our history today.
3: I know. Way to be, Bartley. You got to be Einstein to have a chance at the questions today. What are you doing? You want to give away some money, or do you want to struggle, make people just struggle with this?
1: It's a challenge.
3: It is a challenge. Okay. Yeah. The chemical process that plants manufacture food is photosynthesis.
2: Photosynthesis.
3: Yeah, it's one of those things.
2: At least we're learning some stuff before he goes to school. Right?
3: Thank you. That's the best way to look at this, Julia. And Landon was giggling all the way. I heard him. That was fun. The Chernobyl disaster was 86. You said 85. Just off. And then the river that defines the border between Texas and Mexico is with the Rio Grande. The classic novel subtitle is The Modern Prometheus. It's Frankenstein.
1: Mm-hmm.
3: And then you got the bowling ball one. The holes in that standard bowling ball are 3. The vowels in symphony, if we count the Ys, it's 3. If it's you don't count them, it's just the 1.
1: We would take it either one. Yeah.
3: And then you said horizontal on a map. The vertical lines are called what? It's actually longitude.
2: Longitude, okay.
3: Yeah, and then the fairy ring, is made of what? It's mushrooms.
1: A ring of mushrooms is a fairy ring.
3: Yeah.
2: All right.
1: So do you feel like Landon learned enough that, no, you're probably not skipping school. You're still taking them.
2: Yeah.
1: Thank you,
2: probably
1: guys.
2: Probably not. Yeah. I think I might have to enter myself back into school.
1: Hey, you know what you've done? You guys added $10 to the pile, and I love seeing this number go up. Someone could now win $620 next time we play Money in a Minute.
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1: Okay, today the action is on Princess Avenue, the 1500 block, 15th Street. Of course, the 16th Street is expected to be down to a single lane starting now until about 2 o'clock this afternoon. Tomorrow, the 1100 block of Princess Avenue will be a full closure. Now, if you spot anything else that we should share, in town or out of town, fire it off, let me know. 204-727-STARS, the Fusion Credit Union text line.
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1: 821, a little gray out there. Cloudy skies, potential for some showers both this morning and early afternoon, and that carries the risk of a thunderstorm with it. We'll get to 19 today with your UV index at 3, which is moderate. Now tonight, down to 6. Tomorrow, sunshine and 20. Sunday, sunshine and 22. It is a cloudy 12 degrees now.
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1: A joint police operation targeting the demand for sexual services has resulted in 23 arrests in Brandon. Investigators say the men allegedly paid for or attempted to purchase sexual services during the two-day enforcement project. With hepatitis A spreading across Manitoba, 784 cases, 165 hospitalizations, and 4 deaths, the province has widened access to free vaccines. Updated criteria now include additional children, community members, travelers, and people at elevated risk. A new poll suggests most Americans remain unhappy with President Donald Trump's handling of the conflict with Iran, despite a recent agreement aimed at easing tensions. About 65% of respondents disapprove of Trump's approach to the Middle East, although his overall approval rating remains at 37%. The latest innovations in the electrical industry were on display in Brandon yesterday, but Westburn General Manager Lee Budd says the real value of the company's trade show is the relationships it helps build.
2: Some of the people in the room here, we've known for 30 years. Customer relationships with our vendors and our customers for 20 to 30 years, which is, it's hard to put a value on that.
1: Westburn traces its roots to Alberta a century ago and now operates more than 100 locations across Canada, including one here in Brandon. Finally, we have plenty of events to report on for this first official weekend of summer, including 3 rural Manitoba communities. In Carberry, the annual Fireman's Breakfast runs Saturday.

0: morning in support of the North Cypress Lankford Fire Department, and it's a Texas-style good eating there. And in Neepawa, they mark their National Indigenous Peoples Day with a free celebration Sunday at Kinsman Park. Meanwhile, the Little Valley Jamboree returns to Erickson, raising money for children with special needs from across the region. It kicks off today, and we have all the info you need on all of those events on our website. In sports, Canada picked up its first ever Men's World Cup win Thursday, routing Qatar 6-0 in Vancouver. Blue Jays sweep Boston with a 4-3 victory, their third straight win. And CFL Week 3 gets underway tonight with BC visiting Hamilton. The Blue Bombers are off this week. I'm Frank. For local news and more, visit starfm.ca.
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Hey, have you been kind of restricting yourself from going all out until it's really, really summertime? Well, we're close. It happens this weekend. As a matter of fact, I'm going to tell you exactly when it happens just ahead. This is TLC with Waterfalls on 94.7 Star.

0: That's TLC with Waterfalls. 8:41, and there is a lot going on as we step from Friday into your weekend, especially Sunday, right? So Sunday, we got Father's Day. Do not forget about dear old dad. National Indigenous Peoples Day, huge celebration. So family-friendly and so free at the Riverbank Discovery Center. That's going to wrap up, by the way, with fireworks. And if you've been counting down till summer, the wait is almost over. Summer officially arrives in Brandon, Manitoba at exactly 9:22 Saturday night. That's when the June solstice occurs, and that's the astronomical start of summer in the Northern Hemisphere. So yeah, this is also the weekend where you're going to get more daylight than any other weekend of the year. So if you've been holding back, stop. It's time to celebrate the season.
1: Here comes the summer. 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
1: Okay, today the action's on Princess Avenue, the 1500 block, 15th Street, of course, to 16th Street, is expected to be down to a single lane starting now until about 2 o'clock this afternoon. Tomorrow, the 1100 block of Princess Avenue will be a full closure. Now, if you spot anything else that we should share, in town or out of town, fire it off, let me know. 204-727-STARS, the Fusion Credit Union text line.
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1: 8:46, cloudy skies. Environment Canada tells me there's a little light rain going on. I don't see it outside my window, but few showers we are expecting this morning, wrapping up into your afternoon, and that does bring the risk of a thunderstorm both late morning as well as into your afternoon. Today's high 19, and the UV index at 3, which is moderate. Tonight, partly cloudy, down to 6. Tomorrow, sunshine and 20. Sunday, sunshine and 22. 13 degrees with a little light rain.
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2: Hey, and this morning we're going to say hi to Reed. 2 years old, about 60 pounds, and after spending some time in the pound, Reed is now safe in rescue and hoping his forever family's just around the corner. Reed believes life is for the living. He loves being active. He'd make an amazing companion for someone who enjoys getting out and about. Whether this is a game of fetch, a long walk, a hike, a run, he is ready to join in. And that tail of his is a good indicator that he loves everything and everyone. If you're looking for a loyal sidekick who's always ready for adventure and guaranteed to put a smile on your face, check out Reed's profile on Funds for Free Friends Facebook page or on their website, where you will find a slew of adorable adoptables. And whether it's our Brandon Humane Society, Funds for Furry Friends, City Pound, or any of the other options out there for you, if you're thinking about adding to your family, please consider adopting instead of shopping. Big thank you to my friends at Grand Valley Animal Clinic. They have always had my back, and they make this feature possible. This is Jamie Fine with Homesick.

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94.7 Stars, today's best music with Nikki Yore and Daisy, and that is Sunroof as we settle into your 9 o'clock hour. Maybe I'm still riding the energy wave from Canada's massive win yesterday in Vancouver. Okay, the soccer things begin to catch on, but we've got some prime Canadian talent coming up inside this hour. Massive international hit from Montreal-born Charlotte Cardin. I'm going to sneak in a classic from Mr. Bryan Adams, and this is Alex Warren with Fever Dream.

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1: So we had great Canadian talent on hand as we kicked everything off for the FIFA World Cup festivities in Toronto last week. Performing as part of the opening ceremonies, we had Wyclef Jean and, of course, Mr. Bryan Adams. 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
1: Few showers throughout our morning. We should be out of that for the afternoon, though. There is the risk of a thunderstorm late morning. Gusty winds and 19 degrees today. Tonight, partly cloudy, down to 6 degrees. Saturday, you've got sunshine and a high of 20. And Sunday, sunshine, high of 22. If you're on the run and you need updates, you can find those at starfm.ca.
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0: 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Everything starts July 8th, then throughout the summer season, every Wednesday from 4 till 8 p.m. till August 26th, downtown is packed with local artisans and food vendors, live music, family activities, and plenty of community. 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That is just a little bit of why I am that excited about summer.
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1: Okay, I'm going to stick a fork in things. That's it for me today. I am back tomorrow morning for a couple of hours before I am live on location at the brand new Fowler Nissan location. Explore that together you and me tomorrow morning. I'm taking a week off after that, so be good to yourselves. Don't get into any trouble, and I will see you out there.

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things to celebrate this weekend, Sunday especially. National Indigenous Peoples Day, Father's Day, and first day of summer. Happy summer solstice, longest day of the year coming up on Sunday. Enjoy. We've got Chapel Row and new music from Gracie Abrams and Coolio coming up. There's Teo Cruz.

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1: Today in Things We Love to See, how about that win for Canada yesterday against Qatar? Whoever said Canada wasn't a soccer nation, Vancouver was lit yesterday. It was like a full takeover. A sea of red, people were chanting and cheering, literally painting the town red. Proudly Canadian, man, I wish I could be downtown Vancouver on Granville Street this weekend. 6-0 win for Canada. Wow, what a scene. It's Chapel Rowan and Pink Pony Club.

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1: Scattered showers today, high of 18, dipping down to 7 tonight. Chance of showers for Saturday and Sunday, 19 for Saturday's high, 20 for Sunday.
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1: Brand new from Gracie Abrams for you next, who's gearing up for the Look at My Life tour. 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She says it's one of the best things she's ever done. 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
1: New music from Ariana Grande, Hate That I Made You Love Me. Her eighth studio album, Petal, arrives July 31st, and her Eternal Sunshine tour already underway. Her first tour since 2019, and no opening act. It's all Ari. She said she's using her nightly tour stops to unveil the track list, one song title per night. And she also said this will be her last tour for a long time. She's going to take an indefinite music hiatus to focus on acting and musical theater. I have a bit of FOMO. I actually would have loved to see her live. She can sing like nobody's business. Only three shows in Canada, all in Montreal, the end of July. Here's Shawn Mendes.

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1: Katie officially announced her first new single of 2026 called Watch It Burn. It's coming June 26th. And then she's heading to Europe for a little bit. And she's also got a brand new film, Katy Perry, The Lifetimes Tour, live from Paris, which officially made its world premiere on June 8th at the Tribeca Festival in New York. Filmed over two sold-out nights in front of nearly 40,000 people. Crazy. I loved her FIFA World Cup performance, too, with that little Norwegian boy. It was so cute. Song called Wonder. So good. Here's Tyler Shaw. Run to you.

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1: Scattered showers today, high of 18, dipping down to 7 tonight. Chance of showers for Saturday and Sunday, 19 for Saturday's high, 20 for Sunday.
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8: In Manitoba, we look out for each other. It's what makes us the friendly province. But right now, many of us are struggling to make ends meet, paying more for everything with wages that haven't kept up. 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
1: FIFA World Cup today. It's U.S. versus Australia, also Scotland versus Morocco, and Brazil versus Haiti. And how about that 6-0 win for Canada yesterday against Qatar? The streets of Vancouver were lit. Boy, it'd be fun to be downtown Vancouver this weekend. Here's Bruno Mars. I just might.

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1: What do the Brandon Wheat Kings and the Vegas Golden Knights have in common? So the Golden Knights announced that coach John Tortorella would not be returning to the team after the Stanley Cup Finals. So welcome coach Ryan Craig. 44-year-old from Abbotsford, he spent five seasons with the Wheat Kings from 98 to 99 and then 2002 to 03. In the last two, he served as the team's captain. All told, he played 302 games as a Wheat King. So biggest congrats to Ryan Craig. I guess now we got to kind of cheer for Las Vegas, don't we? Jade LeMack on today's best music live from the Fowler Nissan studio. 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
1: Good afternoon.

0: Manitoba has recorded 784 cases of hepatitis A over the past year, prompting the province to expand eligibility for free vaccinations. Children born on or after January 1st of 2010 who meet certain criteria can now receive the vaccine at no cost. A joint police operation targeting the demand for sexual services has resulted in 23 arrests in Brandon. Investigators say the men allegedly paid for or attempted to purchase sexual services during the two-day enforcement project. A dozen newly graduated emergency medical responders are heading to rural Manitoba communities, including Glenboro, Erickson, and Minnedosa. The EMRs will provide frontline emergency care and support ambulance operations in their new roles. Meanwhile, the timing of this couldn't be better for the new Spirit Sands Clinic in Glenboro, which opened its new clinic last week. Town Councillor Dale Fisher says it's already making a big difference.
1: People are moving to Glenboro because we got health care. 2 years ago, our hospital was closed. We worked night and day to get this thing back open. They had already closed our lab and to start dismantling it. We fought to get it back.
0: The community raised over $2 million to build the new clinic, which staffs two doctors and a nurse. Downtown Brandon is getting ready to throw one of its biggest parties of the year as the kicking off summer block party takes over 12th and Princess tomorrow. Executive Director Emmy Sanderson describes the setup.
2: There's tons of street parking around it, and street parking's free on Saturday, so that's perfect. So you just kind of roll up, find some parking. It's impossible to miss. The street is shut down. There's a big stage, you know, between Section 6 and the dock, and there's lots of action going on. So and there's live music going the whole time.
0: The free event runs from 1 until 11:30 p.m., though food, beverages, and vendor purchases are extra. In sports, one of Manitoba's most successful hockey players of all time is officially calling it a career. Jonathan Toews announced his retirement this morning at the community center in Winnipeg bearing his name. Toews, a three-time Stanley Cup champion and Olympic gold medalist, will retire as a member of his hometown Winnipeg Jets. And after completing a sweep of the Boston Red Sox yesterday, the Toronto Blue Jays will start a series with the Chicago Cubs beginning this afternoon at 1:20. I'm Rob Mann. For local news and more, visit our website.
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6: Scattered showers today, high of 18, dipping down to 7 tonight. Chance of showers for Saturday and Sunday, 19 for Saturday's high, 20 for Sunday.
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7: Nothing major on the highways here in Brandon. Princess Avenue down to a single lane in the 1500 block. Also a full closure on Princess Avenue in the 1100 block. 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
1: How's your day going? Is anyone else counting down the hours until we get to go and enjoy this incredible weekend? There is so much going on, especially on Sunday. Indigenous Peoples Day, Father's Day, bring on the barbecuing. And also the first day of summer. Summer solstice on Sunday, the longest day of the year. Bring it on, I'm ready. I'm going to try so hard to stay up until sunset. 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
1: This weekend, we should all be outdoors. I know the FIFA World Cup is going on, but Canada doesn't play now till Wednesday. And I know there's some great ball going on too. Blue Jays are playing well, but we need to go outside. 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
1: Scattered showers today, high of 18, dipping down to 7 tonight. Chance of showers for Saturday and Sunday, 19 for Saturday's high, 20 for Sunday.
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0: 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Heck no. This ain't some Harlequin romance novel. This is party season. And the Murray Chrysler Westman 94.7 Star Fun Finder, powered by the co-ops of Westman, including Heritage, Hamiota, Neepawa, Gladstone, Valley View, Twin Valley, and Boundary Co-ops, is going to be the fuel to your community event party fire. 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
1: Toy Story 5 hits theaters today. Taylor Swift's first soundtrack number one. I knew it. I knew you. And can I just say something? I think they're married. And I really want to believe this. I think she pulled off the impossible. They got married under the radar, and now they're partying. Reportedly, Taylor and Travis canceled their Rhode Island wedding party after word got out. See, they're already partying. That's a decoy. They're just playing with us. At this point, it's for their own entertainment. We don't know. I bet they got married last Saturday, June 13th. She's been around the world. She knows places. And

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2: Blue Jays are playing well. Have you been watching any MLB? Jays swept the Red Sox 4-3 yesterday. Second sweep of the season, and the first one was way back on opening weekend. So they needed that one. They kick off their series against the Chicago Cubs today. Game one is on right now. Go Jays, go.

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1: We're going way back to 1989, a jam for all the fellas. It's a good Father's Day jam. Hands down, one of the best clean rap songs ever. Flea on bass, just killing it. Happy Friday, everyone. Here's Young MC. Busted.

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1: Something so magical about summer solstice, hey? 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We are ready. How are you planning on making the most out of your summer? Because you know how fast it goes. What is the number one thing on your summer bucket list this year? I just want to be out on my paddleboard as much as possible. That is definitely my happy place. Talk to me. 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
1: What is the number one thing on your summer bucket list this year? Official first day of summer is on Sunday, and every year we have these big ideas, right? How to make the absolute best out of summer. Kelly says she's going on an Alaskan cruise with her husband. Yeah, enjoy. I did that one summer a long time ago with my entire family. It was absolutely incredible. Jen says, meet a summer friend. Yeah, maybe somebody from out of town who's here for the summer. You meet so many cool people along your travels, hey? Remember all the kids we used to play with camping as kids? And we'd always hit it off with that one kid. We'd hang out with them all summer long until it was time to say goodbye and go back home. We try so hard to stay in touch. I hope you meet a summer friend too, Jen. Here's Lauv. I like me better.

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1: Scattered showers today, high of 18, dipping down to 7 tonight. Chance of showers for Saturday and Sunday, 19 for Saturday's high, 20 for Sunday.
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1: Who else is so excited for this weekend? 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Summer solstice, the longest day of the year. How are you going to make the most of your summer? Tell me, what is the number one thing on your summer bucket list this year? Maybe time at the beach, camping, or a concert, or a live music event, maybe a cross-country road trip, maybe on a bike, adventures with the dog, whatever. 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
1: I'm so glad you're here. What is the number one thing on your summer bucket list this year? Maybe you have some special company coming over, family. You excited to see friends from out of town? A lot of you say you're just happy to have time off. Just enjoy a day. No plans, nowhere to be, no emails to answer. Just be. Joy says, swim in the ocean. Haven't in years. I really, really want that for you, Joy. Michaela says, soaking in as much time outside in my backyard as possible. Kathy says, make a new flower bed. Yeah, a lot of you say you just want to be one with your garden. Trisha says, get out on my paddleboard as much as possible. Same here. That is my ultimate goal this summer with my dog. He doesn't like it as much as my last beagle did. She was like Lady of Leisure. She would ride on the nose of the paddleboard like Queen Sheba. I want that same vibe for me this summer. Sean Desmond, Shook.

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1: Okay, if you're not sure what to get Dad for Father's Day, stick around for Star Afternoons. Your chance to win Dad tickets to Monsters and Mayhem. I don't know one dad out there who doesn't like monster trucks. 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Good luck. Happy Father's Day to all the dads out there. Happy National Indigenous Peoples Day on Sunday, and happy first day of summer. Enjoy. I'll see you Monday. 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

Tame Impala, Dracula, getting us started on a Friday afternoon. I'm Hayden. Hope your work day is going well. A few more hours of work, and we're going to be at the weekend. Music from Rihanna and Calvin Harris on the way. First, it's Mariana's Trench, All to Myself.

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1: 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The Death of Robin Hood and Girls Like Girls also new in theaters starting today. The Weeknd, Dancing in the Flames. 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
1: 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We are the home of the ultimate home makeover. 3:50 this afternoon, your next chance to qualify for our grand prize draw. That's coming up on July 24th. Someone right here in Westman will win over $23,000 in prizes, including a Toya grid from Heritage Co-op Home Centers. 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
1: We are expecting a few showers this afternoon, possibly a thunderstorm. Cloudy overnight, low 6. Sunny tomorrow, the high 20, and more sun on the way for Sunday with a high of 22. Right now, it's 17.
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1: What a great World Cup match for Canada yesterday. Yes, a 6-0 win over Qatar. Canada sits atop of their group, which is Group B, and it sets up a massive game against Switzerland Wednesday afternoon. 2:00 is the start time for that. That is a huge game. The winner of the group, of course, advances to the round of 32. Yesterday was Canada's first ever FIFA World Cup win.

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Valley's best music, 94.7 Star. That's JB and Daisies. I'm Hayden. 303-17 outside. Father's Day coming up on Sunday. I want you to tell me a classic dad line that you still hear in your head all the time. My dad always used to say, "I'm not sleeping, I'm just resting my eyes." And then 2 minutes later, he'd be snoring away on the couch. I want to hear from you. Text me, 204-727-STAR. Tell me a classic dad line that you still hear in your head.

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1: What's a classic dad line that you still hear your dad saying in your head? Hannah in Brandon says, my dad always used to say we have food at home. 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And Morgan sent me a text on our Fusion Credit Union text line. She says, a dad line that I still hear is, did you turn the lights off? I think of it every single time I leave a room. Send me a text, 204-727-7827. That's 204-727-STAR. Tell me a classic dad line that you can still hear your dad saying in your head.

0: 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Just say, hey, Google, play 94.7 Star. I'm Hayden. We're talking about the classic dad lines that you still hear in your head. You can send your answer to 204-727-STAR. Pam, what are those lines for you?
1: What doesn't kill you makes you stronger, and I'll sleep when I die.
0: 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Those are great dad lines. I'll sleep when I die. I've heard that one a time or two for sure.
1: Yeah, those are great ones for sure.
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3: I was distracted and in traffic. 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Were you out drinking? 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It's been a year now. Think I figured out how to let you go and let communication die out. I know you know, we know you weren't down for forever, and it's fine. I know you know, we know we weren't meant for each other, and it's fine. But if the world was ending, you'd come over right.

the world was ending, you'd come over, right? Right? If the world was ending, you would come over, right? Right?

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1: Cloudy out there this afternoon. More cloud overnight, low 6. Sunny tomorrow, the high 20. And more sun on the way for Sunday with a high of 22. Right now, it's 17 on the Fusion Credit Union text line. We're talking about the classic dad lines you still hear in your head. 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
8: Can you sing happy birthday?
1: Can I sing happy birthday? I could do it over the phone if you want me to.
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1: What's your cousin's name?

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1: Okay, and you guys are in Sandy Bay, hey?
0: Yeah, we're listening.
1: Okay, here, I gotcha. Happy birthday to you. Happy birthday to you. Happy birthday, dear.

0: coming up around 3:50, I will draw the next qualifier for the Ultimate Home Makeover. 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
0: With Father's Day coming up this weekend, we've been talking about the classic dad lines that you still hear in your head. Sophie in Carberry says, money doesn't grow on trees. And Kayla chimes in, 204-727-STAR. She says, my dad always said, don't touch the thermostat like it was life or death.

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2: I've got the new one from Taylor Swift next. 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
3: 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We have now produced it, and I'm doing vocals. 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
2: 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I knew it. I knew you. 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

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I'm Hayden. The National Indigenous Peoples Day celebration on now at the Sioux Valley Dakota Nation Powwow Grounds. 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
1: I'm not seeing anything on the highways this afternoon here in Brandon. 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
1: Getting rain off and on this afternoon. Chance of showers, risk of a thunderstorm overnight, low 6. Sunny tomorrow, the high 20. And more sun on the way for Sunday with a high of 21. Right now, it's 15.
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1: It's what the bleep. I've got a chance for you to win a 94.7 Star hat. Here's how it's going to work. I'll play you a clip from a movie or a TV show. There's going to be one word bleeped out. You have to tell me what that bleeped out word is. Let's hear today's What the Bleep.
2: But I remember when trees were everywhere and no one had to pay for air. 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
1: All right, this is from The Lorax. 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
1: Jason is going to play What the Bleep with us on this Friday afternoon. Jason, what's going on today?
2: Oh, I'm just heading over to the bank to put some money in.
1: Hey, that's always a good thing. Better than taking money out, hey?
2: That's what I said too, yeah.
1: Absolutely. Where are you from?
2: I'm actually from Brandon, yeah.
1: Nice. All right. Well, I'm going to play the clip one more time. After you hear it, you're going to tell me what that bleeped out word is. Sound good?
2: Sounds great.
1: All right. Here is today's What the Bleep.
3: But I remember when trees were everywhere and no one had to pay for air. So I say, let it
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0: What's that bleeped out word?
1: Grow.
0: Grow. Let it grow. Let it grow.
2: But I remember when trees were everywhere and no one had to pay for air. So I say, let it grow.
0: Yes, that is the correct answer. As someone who is an adult now, I've watched The Lorax way too many times. Congratulations, Jason. You won yourself that 94.7 star hat.
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0: 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Top down, cruising, just taking her easy. Heck no. This ain't some Harlequin romance novel. 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
1: Some news from the Winnipeg Jets today. Jonathan Toews has officially retired. Toews was born in Winnipeg. He played over 1,100 NHL games, won 3 Stanley Cups with the Chicago Blackhawks, and then he got to end his career playing for the Jets last season.

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That is from Ariana Grande, getting the drive home started. My name's Hayden. I can't think of a better way to kickstart your weekend than winning $20 in free play at Sand Hills Casino. 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Right now, it's Taylor Swift and Fate of Ophelia. 94.7 Star.

0: Sabrina Carpenter, 94.7 star from the Fowler Nissan studio. I'm Hayden. I have got $20 in free play at Sand Hills Casino to give away. 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

0: 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All you had to do, tell me how many kings are in a deck of cards. Let's call back one of our texters and see if they know the answer.
1: Hello.
0: Hey, who's this?
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0: Chelsea, how many kings are in a deck of cards?
1: There are four kings in a deck of cards.
0: There are four kings in a deck of cards. Yes. Congratulations. Yeah. You won yourself that $20 in free play at Sand Hills Casino.
1: That's excellent. 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
1: Nothing to tell you on the highways here in Brandon. The 1100 block of Princess Avenue is closed. 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
1: Chance of showers, risk of a thunderstorm overnight, low 6. Sunny tomorrow, the high 20, and more sun on the way for Sunday with a high of 21. Right now, it's 18.
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1: I've got music from Olivia Rodrigo next. 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
1: 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Nuh-uh. 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
1: That's it for me. I'm filling in for Trent next week. He's away on holidays, so I will talk to you early Monday morning. I hope you have a great Father's Day weekend. A reminder, if you text Dad right now to 204-727-7827, that's 204-727-STAR, your name will go into the draw for a pair of tickets to Monsters and Mayhem at the Keystone Center next month. Again, text Dad to 204-727-STAR for your chance to win. Have a good weekend. I'll leave you with Devin Cole, and I got you. If you need a

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That is Kelly Clarkson, Stronger, live from the Fowler Nissan studio. This is 94.7 Star. Good evening. My name is Chris Fulcavage. You can call me Falco. I appreciate you tuning in tonight. Welcome to the absolute best show of the week. It's your Friday evening show. Welcome to the weekend. We did it. Made it through the work week together. Got a busy one. We'll get y'all set up for the weekend. First, it's time for The Weekend. Cry for me on Star.

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1: Money in a Minute sitting at $610. Next chance to play that can be coming up on Monday morning. But for now, it's time for the weekend. Welcome to it. I'm excited for this weekend. Going to be a busy one for us. It is the kickoff to the Brandon Minor Baseball U11 playoffs. We got games tomorrow, Sunday, and then again on Monday. I know some teams then play on Wednesday and even into next weekend. So for all the teams playing in the playoffs, good luck. Let's all have some fun this weekend. Hopefully the forecast here does stay true, with them calling for sunshines and high of 20 and 22 for the weekend. Could be a great weekend for baseball. And even some weddings, I know, in the area. Talk about that in a bit. First, Miles Smith, Stargazing. Duh.

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1: Chance of showers, possibly a thunderstorm overnight, low 6. Sunny tomorrow, the high 20, and sunny again on Sunday with a high of 21.
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1: It is Friday, which means it's new music and new movie Friday. For new music Friday, let's just be honest with each other. There's not a whole lot new out today. Last week was kind of a big one. This week, not so much. Morrissey in the rock world's got in one. And

And Judas Priest, for classic rock fans, they got a best of that was released today. Meanwhile, though, for movies, there's a couple of big ones. Girls Like Girls been released. The Death of Robin Hood. A lot of people's talking about that one. And a lot of people talking about Toy Story 5, which IMDb giving it, like, right now, what, like 7.8 out of 10, 93% on Rotten Tomatoes. Apparently the franchise continuing very strongly. Toy Story 5 out today. In a little bit, we'll take a look at some more entertainment news and, of course, lots of community stuff this weekend. Love this time around Westman. We got a lot of small town festivals happening. We'll get you some awesome plans. First, Alanis, You Learn on Star.

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1: This weekend, it is Baldur's Summer Solstice Days. 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